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0: 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Power 97.7, one of the greatest songs ever recorded. It's Dire Straits, Sultans of Swing. 12 minutes after 6 o'clock, and good Friday morning to you. Rick Masters here. I got Fleetwood Mac, Supertramp, and the Talking Heads on the way. 81 when you walk out the door this morning. You know what to expect. On our way to a high of 97 with a heat index, I say, of 106. I looked at my phone at some point yesterday afternoon. It said 109, which is 2 degrees cooler than the day before, which was 111. But, you know, what do those 2 degrees matter? I know. Extreme heat warning in effect until 9 o'clock Saturday night. So we'll cover those weather details throughout the morning. Don't forget, Rock Hard Friday must commence, where somebody wins $100 in cash. That's sponsored this week by Lincoln Dental. And the Power Dinner Bell, a $100 grocery shopping spree to the Warrensburg Hy-Vee. Both of those happen randomly before 10 o'clock. Make sure you're ready to dial 877-310-9700. When you hear those sounders, just be caller 9 and you win. It is that easy. I would like to wish you a happy color book day. Now, it doesn't say coloring book, so it kind of leaves me, you know, grasping at straws here. What is a color book day? We're going to just go ahead and say it's coloring book. So you know what? There's nothing wrong with an adult to get a coloring book and some crayons and go at it. Okay, you don't even have to stay in the lines. I remember those girls that wrote real neat, you know, back in the day when you were in elementary school, and they would outline the whole picture and then color it in. It always looked so much better. I was a sloppy colorer. Happy Color Book Day. National Creamsicle Day. Everybody loves that creamsicle where it's white in the middle and bright orange on the outside. In fact, the original Tampa Bay Buccaneers uniforms are referred to as the creamsicle uniforms. Happy National Creamsicle Day. By the way, those are my second favorite uniforms of all time in football. Obviously, the Rams have the best uniform ever. National Financial Awareness Day. Are you aware of your financial situation? Are you aware that you're broke? Do you have to go to the store and, you know, get that card declined to find out where you are sitting financially? Happy National Financial Awareness Day. National Navajo Code Talkers Day. I just watched a video on the internet the other day about the Code Talkers. I didn't realize they used multiple languages, but the Germans were stymied. They were just baffled at the Native American language Code Talkers. Today, National Navajo Code Talkers Day. National Tattoo Removal Day. You know, it's my opinion that if you ever decide to get a tattoo, just leave it. You know, I mean, I guess if you put a girl's name on your arm and you find another girl and, you know, she might not like it, you don't want to wear a Band-Aid all the time. So I guess that's one situation. Happy National Tattoo Removal Day. National Wiffle Ball Day. You know, whenever I see the wiffle ball sitting in the store in the springtime, obviously, it takes me back to my childhood, but the show Parks and Rec, when they started the Wiffle Ball League, when they had the fence dispute, that was the coolest thing I've ever seen. Happy National Wiffle Ball Day. We all ought to get a Wiffle Ball League together. That would be great. And it is Social Security Day. Are you going to get any? How old are you? If you're young enough, you can kiss it goodbye. I'm 59 now, and I looked it up, and I don't think I should be receiving anything. It'll be broke by then, but who knows? Maybe they'll rescue it. Happy Social Security Day. And it was on this day in 1498, Christopher Columbus landed at the mouth of the Orinoco River in what is now Venezuela. I bet he didn't even know they had oil. 1820, the first U.S. eye hospital, the New York Eye Infirmary, opens in New York City. You know, I don't think I'd want to be a patient at the very first eye center. I think I'd just go with what I had. That sounds scary. 1820. What was that? Yeah, 1820. Nah, man, just leave my eyeballs the way they are. I'll wait a couple of hundred years till they get some lasers or something. 1925, the Mount Rushmore Monument is first proposed. 1942, Dwight D. Eisenhower is named commander for the invasion of North Africa. 1945, VJ Day. Japan surrenders unconditionally to end World War II. It is also August 15th, depending on the time zone. 1973, NFL quarterback Johnny Unitas files a $725,000 suit dispute against the Baltimore Colts. I wonder what that was all about. I have to look that up. 1987, Oakland's Mark McGwire sets a rookie home run record at 39 en route to 49 for the season. Now, that was his rookie year. That does not require an asterisk. You look at his rookie card, he's a slender young man. Didn't take very many years for him to bulk up into a steroid monster. And it was on this day in 2016, one of my favorite athletes ever, Usain Bolt, wins the 100-meter Olympic gold at Rio, becoming the first man to win this event three times. Way to go, Usain Bolt.
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0: 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That's called Hold Me. I need you to hold me. 6:31, welcome to a Friday. Rick Masters here. Good to be on your radio today. Coming up, we got some REM, Gary Numan with Cars, and a little Lover Boy, loving every minute of it. That is all coming up. Also coming up this morning, Rock Hard Friday, sponsored by Lincoln Dental, where somebody wins $100 in cash. That'll happen randomly before 10 o'clock. Make sure you're listening and ready to dial the number to put in your phone. 877-310-9700. Be caller 9 when you hear that sounder and you win $100 in cash. It's Rock Hard Friday, sponsored this week by Lincoln Dental. All right, time for today's birthdays. This is Starsky and Hutch. Yeah, the old cop show that came on at 9 o'clock, so I never really got to watch it very much. Anyway, we got a cast member of Starsky and Hutch on the birthday list today. We'll start out with Mark the Bird Fidrich, a former major league pitcher. His antics on the mound were pretty cool. Died at 54 when a car fell on him while he was repairing it, 1954 to 2009. Lived to be only 45, I believe. I didn't put it down here. Anyway, maybe it was 54. Mark the Bird Fidrich. Look up some of those videos of him playing ball. Now from the Alive and Kicking column, Tim Tebow, 39 years old. Here's a set of cosmic twins that's pretty interesting. Mila Kunis and Spencer Pratt, both 43 years old today. You remember Spencer Pratt ran for the mayor of Los Angeles a couple of months ago. Former NFL scat back, played for the Jets, Wayne Krabet, 53. Catherine Bell from JAG, 58. Halle Berry, 60. Cindy Brady, Susan Olsen, turned 65 years old today. Makes me feel a little bit old. Magic Johnson, 67. Jack Kay Harry, remember Jack Kay back in the 80s? She's 70 years old today. Here's your Starsky and Hutch connection. Antonio Fargas, he played Huggy Bear, the snitch on Starsky and Hutch. 80 years old today. And the beloved comedian Steve Martin turns 81 years old today. Happy birthday to those famous folks, and if it's your birthday today...
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0: Classic hits, Power 97.7 from 1987 in the album document. It's R.E.M. with The One I Love. 6:49 and welcome to a Friday. Congratulations, you made it to the doorstep of another weekend. It's going to be a hot one, but maybe you can go swimming. Yeah. Got an extreme heat warning in effect until 9 o'clock Saturday night, so there is that. But we'll make it a little better this morning. Got the Power Dinner Bell to get to before 10 o'clock. That's where somebody wins $100 to the Warrensburg Hy-Vee. That'll happen randomly before 10 o'clock, and just be caller 9 when you hear that dinner bell sounder, and you win that great prize, $100 to the Warrensburg Hy-Vee. All right, time for today's tweets. Nobody told me as I get older the weather app would become part of my daily routine. Oh, yeah. Well, heck, it was when you were a kid. Remember calling time and temp just to use the phone? Met a dog at a cafe. Sorry. Met a dog at a cafe, and the owner told me the dog was deaf and blind. Old Helen Yeller, I said. She did not like that. That's funny. When people say they walk 20,000 steps, I'm like, oh, okay, so you don't have plantar fasciitis. Ooh, if you've ever had that, you know you don't want to be making 20,000 steps with those on your feet. Everything used to be $20, and now that I finally have $20, everything is now $200. Oh, that's for sure. This meeting could have been a fist fight, probably. That's the email I want to see. And this one, any thoughts? No, I'm trying to quit.
1: The greatest songs of all mankind.

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0: 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Rick Masters here, Bad Company, Aerosmith, and the Police on the way. Well, not today, we're going to play the Police, so that'll be coming up. Plus, we'll check your weather forecast, let you know how warm it's going to be today. Spoiler alert, extreme heat warning in effect until 9 o'clock tomorrow night. So you got that to look forward to. Something else to look forward to is Fish Friday at Plowboys Barbecue in Marshall. Get that hand-cut, hand-battered, deep-fried catfish with French fries or the homemade potato chips, which is what I prefer personally. $9.22 is all you're going to pay for that plate of food. You can upgrade to a full pound of fish for just $13.99 too. Plowboys also caters events. For example, a couple of weeks ago they did one that it had 1,000 people, something like that. Well, he's got a catered event for 420 people next Tuesday. So Randy's not going to open up Plowboys until 4 o'clock next Tuesday. We'll talk about that next week. But if you have an event that needs to be catered, man, Randy's the guy to call. People will be talking about that great food for a long time. And he can handle quite a big crowd. Plowboys Barbecue in Marshall also has the Butterfly Shrimp Special every Saturday that people seem to enjoy. Plowboys Barbecue in Marshall open Tuesday through Saturday, 11 to 8. Plowboys, where it's all about you.
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19: 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Extreme heat warning in effect until 9 o'clock tomorrow night. Mostly sunny today with a high of 97, heat index of 106. Down to 75 tonight. Mostly sunny 96 tomorrow with a heat index of 104. Sunday, mostly sunny 92. Monday, mostly sunny with a high reaching just 85. Right now, 79 in Roachport, 78 in Appleton City with the police. Don't stand so close to me. 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

0: 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Who's this?
1: Royanna. Am I the right caller?
0: Yes, Royanna. You're my ninth caller. You win $100 to the Warrensburg Hy-Vee.
1: Oh, my goodness. Well, praise God. I'm so glad I got in.
0: I'm glad you did, too, Royanna. What does your pantry look like right now?
1: Oh, it's getting kind of empty.
0: It always goes away, doesn't it?
1: Yep. Groceries aren't cheap.
0: No, they're not. And Hy-Vee has gas pumps, too.
1: Oh, yeah. That ain't definitely cheap.
0: I know. Royanna, what station just gave you $100 to the Warrensburg Hy-Vee?
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0: 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Extreme heat warning in effect until 9 o'clock tomorrow night. Mostly sunny and hot, 97 today with a heat index of 106. Partly cloudy, 75 tonight. Mostly sunny, 96 for tomorrow, 104 the heat index. Then cooling off a little bit on Sunday. Mostly sunny, 92. Even better on Monday. Mostly sunny with a high of 80. Right now, 77 in Plattsburgh, 79 in Pittsburgh with Tom Petty. And you got lucky, baby. 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

0: 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On your Friday morning, 7:49, Rick Masters here with more great classic hits on the way. We're going to hear from Bob Seger, Ted Nugent, Daryl Hall, and John Oates. All kinds of good stuff coming up. Right now, though, let's check in with our good friend Chris Boulay from Rick Ball Ford Lincoln in Sedalia. Howdy, Chris. How are you?
1: Good morning, Rick. How are you doing?
0: Doing really well, despite the heat. I'm feeling pretty good today.
1: It's a good day. The sun's out. It might be a little hot, but welcome all the state fair goers. Everyone that comes to Sedalia is not normally here. Welcome to Sedalia, Missouri.
0: Well, I saw the Rick Ball set up yesterday at the fair, and you guys got some pretty nice cars out there, all shiny and slicked down.
1: We got a little bit of something for everybody out there if you're looking for that good fuel economy vehicle all the way up to a Super Duty. So we've got a good selection to look at out there. We got some Lincolns out there, so check them out.
0: Yeah, I checked out the Lincolns that you have out there. Those are nice.
1: I tell you what, if you haven't been in a Lincoln lately, you're missing out on a great experience. I'm talking about all the luxury in the world, anything you can ever want at your fingertips. You're getting everything. You go down the road, it pretty much drives itself. I tell you what, I want to drive a Lincoln right now.
0: Well, you know, those Lincolns come in different sizes. Tell me about that.
1: So you can get all the way down. You can get a Corsair, which is about the size of the Escape. You can get the Nautilus, which is about the size of the Edge. The Aviator is about the size of the Explorer with a third row seat. And, of course, the big boy on the block, the bad boy, is the Navigator. Everyone knows what that is.
0: Yes, the Navigator. That's the big one. That's, you know, those are really nice cars. Like you mentioned, they have all the options you could want. And, you know, sometimes people just want that extra bit of luxury.
1: Absolutely. And I was in one the other day. I drove it down the road and had massaging seats, and I almost didn't come back. I just kept driving.
0: Sorry, Mr. Nobody. I don't feel so well. I got to call in this afternoon.
1: That's right. These massaging seats called my name.
0: Longest test drive ever. Okay, Chris, what do you call what you guys got going on right now? I think you're calling it the summer sales event.
1: The big summer sales event. It's the biggest thing right now, and I'm telling you what, customers have come in left and right and take advantage of these savings. There's big rebates, big incentives. There's special financing out there. We just did a 2.9 for 72 months the other day.
0: Man.
1: And not to mention the Rick Ball savings above and beyond all the rebates and incentives, not to mention top dollar for your trade-in. And we've had customers come in this week that have left here with a lower payment than they came in on.
0: So, really?
1: I mean, it's the time to buy.
0: Wow. That's pretty amazing when you can actually lower your payment getting a newer car.
1: You know, you look at 90% of the customers driving right now have some negative equity, which is not abnormal in the car business to see customers come in $5,000, $10,000 upside down. Now's the time to get out of that negative equity, financing the new vehicle. And a lot of times I'm telling you they're leaving a lower payment than they came in because that negative equity just goes away with the Rick Ball savings and all the rebates and incentives.
0: Now, I wanted to bring this up real quick because, you know, in the wintertime, it's obvious it's a no-brainer. In the rain, it's obvious it's a no-brainer. You guys have the delivery bay. On a day like today, you could really utilize that and let people take their time to look at the car.
1: Absolutely, which makes a huge difference on a hot day, sunny day, cold day, whatever it is. If you give us a call, or even if you show up at the lot and say, hey, I want to look at that F-150 on the front row, we'll pull it inside. You'll be in a climate-controlled environment. You can look at the vehicle, crawl underneath it, take your time and really look at that vehicle, pull it off the showroom floor, take it for a test drive, pull it right back in. You never have to be in the elements. We make it real easy for you to look at your next vehicle here at Rick Ball Ford.
0: And you make it comfortable, too. Zana keeps the AC at like 71.
1: She cranks it down. We're a cooler. We're hanging meat, and we're a cooler in here.
0: All right, Chris, give us your website and tell us where to go to get one of these great deals.
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0: All right, Chris, you have a great day, sir. We'll talk again soon.
1: Yes, talk to you, Rick. Bye.
0: All right, that's Chris Boulay, General Sales Manager, Rick Ball Ford Lincoln in Sedalia.
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0: 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Rick Masters here. REO Speedwagon, Tears for Fears, and Rush all on the way. Plus, we'll check your weather forecast. An extreme heat warning remains in effect until 9 o'clock tomorrow night. We'll cover those details here in just a few minutes. Congratulations to Roy Anna Larkin of Independence. She won the Power Dinner Bill today and $100 to the Morrinsburg Hy-Vee. 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Right now, comedian Aaron Weber talking about going to urgent care.
1: I don't know if y'all been to an urgent care. Go check it out. It's fun. There's no ego at an urgent care. That's what's fun, you know? Nobody in an urgent care is like, this is where I thought my life would be. And I like that. That's actually a good feeling. You go to a doctor's office, they talk down to you, right? Diplomas on the wall. They're like, I went to school. I know everything. Urgent care is like, do you have $40? Let's figure this out together. We don't know any more than you, you know? Let's put our heads in a room and let's tackle this sinus infection as a team. And that's fun. There's camaraderie in an urgent care, you know? I don't know if anybody's qualified, and that's a rush. That's a fun way to spend a day. You know how you fill out all your info in the lobby on like a clipboard, and then they take you to another room and act like you never did that? So the nurse comes in, we're face to face, she's asking me questions. She goes, what are you in for? I said, my nose is clogged. She said, you been taking anything? I said, just Sudafed. And she goes, oh, can you spell that for me? I was like, Sudafed? That maybe could. I would like you to take a stab at it, though, right? Feels like something you should know. I know y'all share a lease with a T-Mobile store, but this feels like day one stuff, honestly. Look, I've been taking ibuprofen as well, so maybe I sounded that one out. You can write that down phonetically. I'm being mean, but they hooked me up. They gave me a steroid shot. I don't know if you've had a steroid shot. They are awesome. I don't know what's in them. It works so quick. I don't know why they've been hiding these. They should do a lot more steroid shots. That should be the first thing they throw at you when you walk in, you know? Just go around the waiting room. Just give everybody a steroid shot and be like, we'll see who needs to be here in 5 minutes. Most of y'all will be feeling better than you've ever felt in your life. They got me. I felt good right away. I had some other medicine I had to get. I don't even know what. I had to go to the pharmacy to get it. They didn't have it at urgent care. I had to go to the pharmacy, another place, across town. I know that's how it works, but I don't know why we're all okay with it. You know, there's plenty of room. Just keep it there. Why do I gotta go off campus to get the medicine? You know, no other industry in America works like that. Can you imagine you go to Jiffy Lube? And they're like, you need an oil change. We don't have any oil here, but if you take this piece of paper to Walgreens, they'll get you oil in about an hour, you know. You'll see it immediately, but it'll be an hour before they turn around and hand it to you.
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17: 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Sunny and hot today with a high of 97. Heat index of 106. Tonight down to 75, mostly sunny, 96 for tomorrow with a heat index of 104. Sunday, mostly sunny, 92, mostly sunny, 85 on Monday. 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

0: 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Who's this?
1: This is Beverly.
0: Beverly, where are you calling from?
1: Hughesville.
0: Are you working?
1: Well, I'm fixing to.
0: Okay, well, that's good enough for me.
1: Farm life.
0: Ah.
1: Except where you go to the fair.
0: Oh, really? All right. What are you taking?
1: The granddaughter shows cattle.
0: All right. Well, I hope you got some good ones.
1: I hope she does, too.
0: Well, Beverly, good news. You're my ninth caller. You win $100 in cash.
1: Good deal. That'll help out at the fair.
0: Oh, yeah. Especially when you want one of those big corn dogs. Those are delicious.
1: Oh, I try to stay away from those things. I love that dairy bar with ice cream.
0: You know what to get when you're at the fair.
1: Yeah.
0: Beverly, what station just gave you $100 in cash?
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0: 97.7, that's AC/DC Thunderstruck. 9:09, good Friday morning. Rick Masters here. We got the Steve Miller Band on the way, the Cars and the Cranberries coming up. But right now it's time to sit up and pay attention. Here's some random info to make you feel smarter today. Did you know wasabi was originally eaten with sushi to kill bacteria in raw fish, not for its flavor? And, of course, that's not necessary now with modern sanitary conditions, but people still eat it out of habit. The name for a group of ferrets is called a business. That's interesting. MASH was set during the Korean War and lasted four times longer than the Korean War itself. MASH lasted 11 seasons. The Korean War lasted three. There are more tigers in Americans' backyards and zoos than in the wild. There's only 4,000 to 5,000 tigers in the wild and 5,000 to 7,000 being kept as exotic pets. And it says right here that has a big deal. Carol Baskin has a lot to do with that, so shame on her. KFC and Oreo have collaborated to create a fried chicken cookie.
1: Come on, let's have some.
2: How dare you?
0: I know, that's just wrong. It has the usual chocolate wafers, but the cream inside is 11 herbs and spices flavored. And it is only available in China right now. Thank goodness. Here are some well-known vehicles that are being discontinued after this year. The Ford Escape, the Toyota GR Supra, the Jaguar F-Pace, the Volkswagen ID4, and the Tesla Model S. I've only heard of the Ford Escape. Well, I've heard of a Toyota Supra, but who knows what that new model looks like. And something right in your own backyard. A 30-year-old man in Columbia, Missouri, was arrested after he and another person were found passed out at Tiger Bounce, a kid's play place. Well, it sounds like they were super high because they were unconscious when they were found. The guy originally said, "No, I'm fine," but then he admitted that he was really, really high on Xanax.
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0: 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And a good Friday morning to you. Rick Masters here. My time is done. Sandra Evans in the studio next with the Rockin' Midday Show. The Ozark Mountain Daredevils, U2, and CCR all on the way. Then at 3 o'clock this afternoon, don't miss the Hot Drive Home with Chris Boom Boom Cannon. 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

0: Classic Hits, Power 97.7, Paul McCartney and Wings. And you know what? Cars can give you some issues. I've had some issues with a few cars. In the last year, it just seems like one is always needing some work. Well, there's five cars among four drivers. And yeah, there's always something going on with those guys. One time, I actually found a mouse nest under the hood. It was causing some kind of issues with my car, but I'm not a mechanic, and I don't know exactly what they were doing. But that's where they like to hang out, small animals like that. And one cat actually survived an 800-mile trip inside the engine compartment of a car. It was from New Jersey to Athens, Georgia, underneath a University of Georgia student's car. UGA junior Jaden Sawyer discovered the cat, noticing a paw reaching out from beneath her parked vehicle nearly 11 hours after she left New Jersey. The cat is named Jersey now, and it's doing really well. About available for your adoption. So you want to check that one out. John Cougar Mellencamp and Lou Gramm on the way, plus a sort of sports report. Stick around. It's Classic Hits, Power 97.5.
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0: Classic Hits, Power 97.7, a time for a sort of sports report right now. As we take a look, there was the Field of Dreams last night, and it all played out on Netflix with the Philadelphia Phillies winning over the Minnesota Twins. The score, 7-1.
1: Such a terrific night for families here in Dyersville. Right back into the glove, and that's going to wrap it up tonight. A rocket right back up the box. Yoan stuck his glove out and started the game-ending double play.
0: All right, Kelsey Whitmore over the WPBL is in the record books. As of Wednesday, the number one overall pick hit three home runs as the San Francisco Firebells beat the Los Angeles Queens 8-2. That's the first three home run game in the Pro Women's Baseball League history. And for football, the Chicago Bears head coach Ben Johnson has a lofty goal for the team. He says everybody wants to win the Super Bowl. And more than that, he wants to have the highest scoring offense ever. Well, good luck with all that. We've got Classic Hits continuing. Jefferson Airplane on the way. 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

0: 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Dream On, when Steven Tyler wrote it. It was about the hunger to be somebody, but Joe Perry didn't really like it at first. He did not find it rock and roll enough. Now, Dream On was Aerosmith's first single, saving them from being dropped by their label, though it didn't become a hit until 3 years later. And then it came back and resurged in 2002 in featuring Tyler's vocals and Perry's guitar in Eminem's sample called Sing for the Moment. Yeah. Dreaming weird dreams lately. I think it's because I did a painting of an incubus sitting on a woman's chest, and it's sitting in my bedroom. Yeah, it's a copy, a poor copy of a classic. So just getting it ready for a little charitable auction. You know, I'm a Renaissance girl. George Harrison and Joe Walsh are coming up. It's Classic Hits on Power 97.
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0: 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Oh, yeah, taking you back to times when everything was a little bit low tech. And now Gen Z, they are really into bringing a pen and paper to the workplace. They like going low tech, even though they grew up with smartphone and apps and everything on screens. A lot of them would rather do it old school with notebooks and sticky notes and handwritten to-do lists. Writing things down, they say, helps them focus. I couldn't agree more. See, I knew Gen Z, and I understand those guys. It's a good thing, too. I got a couple of them in my life pretty frequently. Rocking hard this weekend, Royanna Larkin of Independence got the $100 and go on just the tiniest spending spree. I mean, $100 will get you through the weekend, my friend. Keep on hanging out with us every Friday morning and tune in with Rick Masters to get your Rock Hard Friday cash. Starship and Van Halen are on the way. 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

0: It's Classic Hits on Power 97.7 with Kenny Loggins, and I'm all right. A 12-year-old Southern California girl is all right and walking again after suffering a rare spinal cord stroke during dance practice earlier in the year. Morgan Lopez spent 3 months undergoing daily physical therapy and strength training after her parents were given the bad news. But she did defy those odds and walked out of rehabilitation hospital on her own this week. Her mother had something to say about that. Jamie Lopez here.
1: When we didn't tell her that there was a possibility she may never move again, we just have so much faith and hope in her. Seeing her like now, I mean, the smile on her face, taking steps, like she was so excited to like walk for the first time.
0: Morgan's going to continue treatment before returning home. She hopes to eventually get back on stage and return to school too. And her father says that after she fully recovers, he's going to run alongside her in the Long Beach Marathon. Good luck, guys. We got Brian Adams on the way. 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

0: Classic Hits, Power 97.7 with David Bowie, Space Oddity. That's probably no surprise to you at all. Well, everybody was thinking about Stanley Kubrick's 2001 A Space Odyssey. And Bowie began writing Space Oddity 6 months after seeing that movie. So it came out in the UK cinemas in May of 1968. And then the song in February 1969, when Bowie went to Morgan Sound Studios and recorded a 28-minute film, too, called Love You Till Tuesday, the title of a song Bowie had recorded for Decca in 1967. What composition on that one? It makes you feel like you're on a little bit of a trip. Me, anyway, for sure. It is National Tattoo Removal Day. Do you have any regrets? Maybe go and check that out. I've heard it's way more painful to get them removed than it is to get them done. The Police and Joan Jett are on the way on Classic Hits, Power 97.7.
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0: Classic hits, Power 97.7 with a ballroom blitz. It's sweet. Well, President Donald Trump is still working on getting that ballroom together after an August 7th ruling by an appeals court in Washington upheld a federal judge's decision blocking the above ground work on that site. He's gone to the Supreme Court today to see if they'll go ahead and let him get it done. He wants to have his own ballroom blitz. Yeah. As a matter of fact, it's Sandra here. Thank you for joining me on a hot one. Keep cool out there. Grab some shade and definitely stay hydrated, especially if you're out there at the Missouri State Fair. Tom Petty and the Heartbreakers are on the way on Classic Hits Power 97.
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0: It's Mix 92.7, a modern English. I melt with you. 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I advocate for feminism. 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Meanwhile, Sherry Shiroff was talking about how she reasons on voting for a female president.
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0: Classic hits, Power 97.7 with Gold Dust Woman and Fleetwood Mac. For Stevie Nicks, going to be part of the Daisy Chain Fields Festival, which is going on to raise some money for women's health and those sort of things. As they sold out of tickets really quickly, they do have a wait list to get some more tickets to that show, which is coming up on August 29th. In Irvine, California at Great Park. That is going to have Stevie Nicks and Sarah McLachlan on stage for the big act, which is Olivia Rodrigo. She'll have them on as guests. Tommy Two Tone is on the way. It's Classic Hits, Power 97.7.
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2: How we doing, folks? It's day two of the Missouri State Fair. Trey Stone with you here. We got the All-American Rejects coming up on stage in the grandstand tonight. And if you'd like to come see the All-American Rejects, we got you covered. All you got to do is swing by here and see us at the Missouri State Fair. We'll put your name in a box. We're going to have a drawing at 6 o'clock sharp. You must be present to win. And we'll get you covered. We'll get you to see their All-American Rejects doing their sound check, actually. Right now, so if you were out here right now signing up to see them, you might actually hear a little bit in the background. 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

0: 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The memory is a weird thing, isn't it? Well, it's back to school time is upon us. Can you think of things from school that have stuck with you to this very day? 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No, the other things. Like phone numbers like 867-5309. We all remember that one. Maybe you still remember your best friend in high school's phone number. I know I do. The words to a poem you had to memorize for sure. Man, I won state championship for my poetry reading. And if your locker combination is something you can remember, that wasn't even something I could remember while I was in school. So good on you. We've got more great tunes on the way as Bon Jovi and Nick Lowe keep us rocking out this Friday on Classic Hits Power 97.7.
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2: How we doing, folks? Trey Stone with you here, day two of the Missouri State Fair. Tonight on stage, the All-American Rejects, you might hear them in the background. They're doing sound check right now, so it's going to be a good show. Come on out and see us tonight. And if you don't have tickets for the big show and you want some, just swing by here, see us while you're out at the fair anyway. Get signed up. We'll put your name in a drawing. We'll draw your name at 6 o'clock, but you must be present to win tickets to see the All-American Rejects. Want to thank some of our sponsors for letting us come out and do this thing out at the fair. 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

0: 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Power 97.7, the Eagles with a peaceful, easy feeling. Love that feeling of sitting in the movie theater. It is among the greatest feelings on earth. And now AMC Theaters has promoted Nicole Kidman, of course, to the legendary status of AMC A-list membership for life. She was taking a lie detector test with the Vanity Fair and Lioness co-star Zoe Saldana talking about how fans actually have really fallen in love with that actual commercial.
1: 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And I go, sure. Heartbreak feels good in a place like this.
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0: All right, yeah, Zoe Saldana with her. And Nicole Kidman did a great job with that script. I don't know if she wrote it, but it sure did seem heartfelt. 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Now, what movie's breaking records? You already know. 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
4: Howdy, folks. We're live at the Missouri State Fair, and we'd love to see you. Come on out. We are going to be here all day until 6 o'clock. And why 6 o'clock? Well, we're getting you signed up for those All-American Rejects tickets. They're going to be in the grandstand. They just wrapped up sound check. If you don't have tickets and you want some, come by and see us. We'll get you signed up. We'll put your name in a box. We'll draw at 6 o'clock, and you must be present to win. We want to thank some of our sponsors for allowing us to be out here at the fair. 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I'm Trey Stone. 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

0: 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Or 1983, her second solo studio album, The Wild Heart. We've got Genesis and Lenny Kravitz coming up. By the way, he's going to be performing at one very cool music festival. I'll tell you more coming up on
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2: We are live at the Missouri State Fair, day two of the fair. I'm Trey Stone. It's Friday. That means you're almost off work. And today at the fair, Missouri Department of Conservation Day and the All American Rejects are on stage. You would think I was their lead singer with my voice trying to go out on me like it is today. They are live in the grandstand. They just wrapped up their sound check a little while ago. And if you want to see the big show tonight in the grandstand, we've got you covered. Come by and see us. We've got tickets. You can get signed up. We'll put your name in the box. We'll draw your name at 6 o'clock. Must be present to win. And then you're off to see the All-American Rejects. We want to thank some of our sponsors for letting this happen and making this happen for us out here at the Missouri State Fair. 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
1: Howdy, folks. Trey Stone live with you here at the Missouri State Fair. Come on out and see us. The All-American Rejects are here tonight for Night 2, the main event of Night 2 in the grandstand. If you don't have tickets, we got you covered. 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We'll put your name in a box. 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

0: 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I'm Trey Stone. 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

0: 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No, I remember them. Skid Row. I did get to see them in concert and I almost remember it. Oh, this concert lineup sounds amazing. It's going to be Lauryn Hill and Wyclef Jean, Lenny Kravitz, John Legend, Shaboozy Lainey Wilson, and then Hugh Jackman hosting. It's the Global Citizen Festival. Well, it is in Central Park on the Great Lawn on September 26th. 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I'm down for that. Coming up with Bob Seger on Classic Hits, Power 97.7.
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2: Day two of the Missouri State Fair is live and going on right now with the All-American Rejects as your main event tonight in the grandstand. You don't want to miss that show, so come on out and see us out here at the Missouri State Fair. We'll get you signed up for a chance to win some tickets to see the big show, the All-American Rejects, tonight live in the grandstand. We will do a drawing at 6 o'clock. You must be present to win. 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I'm Trey Stone live at the Missouri State Fair. 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

0: Today's show is brought to you by golf. Hey, quick note to the networks. It really doesn't need slow motion replay. It's slow enough. Just saying.
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17: 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Hey, what's up, Chris Boom Boom Cannon? Just so you know, some vehicles that will be discontinued after this year include the Ford Escape, the Toyota GR Supra, the Volkswagen ID4, and the Tesla Model S. But I think there's some discontinued vehicles that should be brought back, like the Volkswagen Beetle. It was the automobile equivalent of Kevin Hart. Or the Pontiac Aztec. People who see it will say, hey, you got the car from Breaking Bad. And then they'll say, why? But let's bring back the Trans Am from Smokey and the Bandit. That's right, kids. Long before your uncle's shoulder tattooed, that fire-breathing bird was on a car.
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19: How we doing, folks? Trey Stone live at the Missouri State Fair. Hopefully you're already off work, but if you're not, don't fret. It's Friday. It's getting closer. We hope to see you out here live at the Missouri State Fair where you can get signed up with us for a drawing at 6 p.m. to see the All-American Rejects that are going to be live on stage tonight. They're already here. They did a sound check. We got to hear them a little bit this morning. So come on out, get signed up. We'll draw at 6 p.m. sharp. 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

0: Hey, what's up? It's Chris Boom Boom Cannon. You're hanging out with Power 97.7. Day two of the Missouri State Fair. And yes, the extreme heat warning is going on until 8 o'clock Saturday night. If you're hitting the fair, water, sunscreen, take breaks, find some shade. You know the drill. And as we continue to fry to a crisp, this should go without saying, but the National Weather Service has a new PSA campaign to, help you beat the heat.
1: Hello. We at the National Weather Service would like to offer a helpful tip to avoid exhaustion in these hot summer days. The solution to beating the heat this summer is to go jacket off. That's right. Wearing heavy clothing is one of the main causes of heat stroke. So, if someone tries to hand you a coat this summer, say, no thanks, I'm going to go jacket off. Here's some helpful hints. If you wear a suit to work, ask your boss if he'd mind if you go jacket off while still wearing a tie and nice slacks. If your boss is smart, he'd make the whole company go jacket off as well. It makes for a more productive work environment. Also, don't be the oddball out. If you and some friends are going out for a day in the sun, plan ahead so you can all go jacket off together. On a warm day, it's only natural to go jacket off. Don't worry, nobody will judge you for it. Take it from us, your friends at the National Weather Service. Be responsible. It's hot and moist. You'd better go jacket off.
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3: Howdy, folks. Trey Stone live at the Missouri State Fair. My voice is still sort of hanging in there. Come on, see us. We are giving away tickets tonight to see the All-American Rejects. 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

0: 8 o'clock to get somebody signed up to win tickets. Come on out and see us and get signed up. I'm Trey Stone at the Missouri State Fair.
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0: find a deep freeze and hang out in that all weekend long. It's Power 97.7. Yeah, sunny, hot. That's what's happening all weekend. You know, some places fire people for being late to work. But this Shake Shack employee got fired for coming to work with a gun and robbing it of $2,800. And here's the kicker. He returned to work 2 days later to clock in like nothing ever happened. So Shake Shack has now updated their employee orientation video and added this in between how to properly toast a bun and don't bring a gun to your shift.
1: Welcome to your Shake Shack employee orientation video. 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Scenario one, Jeff, your coworker, holds you and the rest of your team at gunpoint, demanding that you give him all of your money or you're going to pay big time. Do you A, ignore him and get back to cooking the juicy, mouth-watering burgers Shake Shack is known for? B, find a manager and let them know that Jeff has come completely unhinged? Or C, ignore Jeff and let him come back to work 2 days later as if nothing ever happened. If you've answered C, no, I'm sorry, that's incorrect. Jeff shouldn't be allowed to... Oh, wait, is that Jeff's car outside? Oh, he's back. Everybody hide. 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
3: Howdy, folks. Trey Stone live with you at the Missouri State Fair. Hoping you'll come by and see us. We have given away a bunch of stuff out here, and we got more to go. So come on out and see us. We've actually got tickets for tonight's big show in the grandstand. The All-American Rejects will be live on stage, and we've got your chance to win tickets with us right here. All you got to do is come on by and see us, fill out the thing, put your name in the box. 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

0: Thanks for spending part of your Friday afternoon hanging out with Power 97.7. My name's Chris Boom Boom Cannon. Welcome to day two of the Missouri State Fair on the grandstand stage. You got the All-American Rejects tonight. That show starts at 7:30. And
1: Warning.
2: This is an official P.S. alert. P.S. alert. You are hearing the very first pumpkin spice reference of the year. Repeat, this is the first pumpkin spice reference. More are sure to follow. You may now continue with your summer activities. P.S. alert.
0: Starbucks has announced the start date for the return of the ever-popular pumpkin spice lattes. All right, you ready? Get this in your calendar now. Tuesday, August 25th. If you order a venti, just know you're shoveling 470 calories, 18 grams of fat, 63 grams of carbs, 17 grams of protein, 60 grams of sugar, and 200 milligrams of caffeine into your pie hole. But who cares? You say they're delicious. Never mind that it's still going to be 95 degrees and you're wearing flip-flops. I mean, nothing says fall like sweating through your shirt while drinking a beverage that tastes like a Yankee Candle.
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3: Howdy, folks. Trey Stone with you live still at the Missouri State Fair. Hoping that you're off work already, but if you're not, that's okay. When you do get off work, come on out and see us for day two of the Missouri State Fair. Tonight in the grandstand, the All-American Rejects, and we've got tickets to see that show. So if you don't and you'd like to see them, then come on by and see us. Get signed up. Put your name in the box. 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Just look for their big yellow truck. I'm Trey Stone. We are live. We don't have a big yellow truck, but we do have tables and a big sign truck. 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

0: How many times have you had to put on fresh deodorant today? It's Power 97.7. What's going on, Chris Boom Boom Cannon? Yes, the extreme heat warning. It's sticking around until 8 o'clock tomorrow night. So scientists, they continue searching for intelligent life in the universe. Meanwhile, we're trying to explain the people featured in these news stories.
1: This is not headline news. Today is National Financial Awareness Day. For most Americans, it's a day to be aware that we have zero finances. It's National Tattoo Removal Day, when people remove a tattoo they greatly regret, like the Jets logo. Steve Martin turns 81 today, which means he's finally the age he's looked since he was 35. Netflix extended Seinfeld for 5 more years, so yada, yada, yada. And the first Tilt-A-Whirl was built 100 years ago this summer, which doesn't explain how the one you ride every summer doesn't tilt or whirl. This is not headline news.
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1: Live we are at the Missouri State Fair. I'm Trey Stone. Thank you for coming by and seeing us this afternoon. And if you haven't, why not? Come on by and see us. Get signed up for the big show in the grandstand, the All-American Rejects. They are live tonight, and we've got your chance to win tickets. All you got to do is come by here, drop your name in the basket, or in the box, rather, and we draw at 6 p.m. If we draw your name and you're present, because you must be present to win, off to the show you go. 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

0: Playing nothing but the classic hits on your Friday afternoon. We are Power 97.7. Hey, what's going on? Chris Boom Boom Cannon. The All-American Rejects are hitting the grandstand tonight at the fair. And you got Russell Dickerson tomorrow. And then on Sunday, the Missouri State Fair shootout truck and tractor pulls. You know what? Let's take a quick time out and find out what happened in August 25 years ago. It's something you use every day, as long as it's working.
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5: How we doing, folks? We're still live at the Missouri State Fair. I'm Trey Stone, and my voice is like this because I sang along all night last night with Bailey Zimmerman. 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

0: 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Hey, quick note to the networks. It really doesn't need slow motion replay. It's slow enough. Just saying.
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22: 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Hey, what's up, Chris Boom Boom Cannon? Just so you know, some vehicles that will be discontinued after this year include the Ford Escape, the Toyota GR Supra, the Volkswagen ID4, and the Tesla Model S. But I think there's some discontinued vehicles that should be brought back, like the Volkswagen Beetle. It was the automobile equivalent of Kevin Hart. Or the Pontiac Aztec. People who see it will say, hey, you got the car from Breaking Bad. And then they'll say, why? But let's bring back the Trans Am from Smokey and the Bandit. That's right, kids. Long before your uncle's shoulder tattoo, that fire-breathing bird was on a car.
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24: Live at the Missouri State Fair, as long as my voice will hold out. We'll see. We're running on fumes here, but we're still live at the Missouri State Fair, and we're getting folks signed up for the big concert tonight in the grandstand. And if you don't know already who that is, well, I'll tell you. It's the All-American Rejects live tonight at the Missouri State Fair for night two in the grandstand. If you'd like to win tickets to come see them tonight, all you got to do is come by and get signed up. We'll put your name in the box. We're going to draw at 6 p.m. sharp. You must be present to win. And if you're here, we'll hand you the tickets and you get to go see the All-American Rejects. 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I'm Trey Stone. 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That gives you time to get off work and get over here. 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

0: You are spending part of your Friday afternoon with Power 97.7, and I would like to say thank you very much. I think we should do up the Power 97.7 Comedy Club. Since it's National Tattoo Removal Day, here's comedian Ryan Fole on someone that should probably do that.
1: I went to a party and I met this guy who had the word Cheetos tattooed on his knuckles. And the first thing I said to him was, you need to put some gloves on, dude. You're going to get shot. This is Doritos territory. We got to talk, and I asked him, I was like, how'd you get the tattoo? He said, me and my friends were smoking a blunt the size of a baby. I got really hungry, and I said, I would do anything for Cheetos. And his friend was like, anything for Cheetos? I was like, wow, that's a great story. And then I spent the rest of the night trying to get him drunk so I could convince him to get his fingertips tattooed orange.
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0: We are live out here at the Missouri State Fair. I'm Trey Stone. Thank you to everybody that's come by to see us so far. And if you haven't, why not? Come on out here and see us. Get yourself signed up for a chance to win tickets to see the All-American Rejects live in the Missouri Grandstand stage for the State Fair night number 2. They are the main event, and we've got your tickets right here. All you got to do, sign your name. We'll put your name in a box. We're going to do a drawing at 6 p.m. sharp. You must be present to win. And if you're here, we hand you the tickets, and boom, you're at the concert. Want to thank some of our sponsors for making this happen. 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

If you're heading home, heading to the fair, or doing something else, thanks for letting us tag along. We are Power 97.7. The extreme heat warning going to shut down tomorrow night, 9 o'clock, hopefully. And I think you and I can agree enough with the extreme heat warning. You know, if you're playing or working outdoors, sunscreen, stay hydrated, take breaks, and, oh, I don't know, maybe this little song will help you stay cool.

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1: Live at the Missouri State Fair. Checking in one more time. I'm Trey Stone. Thanks for coming out and seeing me today, guys. If you haven't, you still have a little bit of time to come out here and get signed up for the big concert tonight in the State Fair Grandstand. The All-American Rejects are going to be live right here at night number two of the State Fair. We've got your chance to win tickets. If you come out here before 6 o'clock, get signed up. We'll get your name in the box. We're going to do the drawing at 6 p.m. sharp. And you must be present to win. So when you win, we just hand you the tickets and you're off having a good time for the rest of the evening. Want to thank some of our sponsors for making this happen. 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Good luck to those of you that signed up. We'll do our drawing at 6 p.m. sharp. Come on out. You still got a few minutes to get your name in the box. We'll see you here at the Missouri State Fair.
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0: If you're looking for the classic hits, guess what? You've come to the right place. This is Power 97.7. So my friend Doug made this post yesterday, and he does it every single year to remind his friends that Mizzou football is getting ready to start. It goes a little something like this. Since we're less than 30 days to Missouri football, I guess it's time to mention the pre-college football season warnings. None of these are meant to be a personal attack, right? But each of you have been warned. Number one, I will not attend anything past noon on Saturday unless you have Tigers football on a television. Number two, yes, I will be high-strung, loud, and obnoxious if you're around me while the Missouri Tigers are playing. Number three, I will wear Missouri Tigers apparel on Friday and Saturdays, no exceptions. Number four, you'll like this one. Weddings and all other events are for bye weeks or planned around game time. It's not my fault you're starting your married life and proving to everyone that you're a horrible planner. I'm not saying I won't be there, but I'll do my best as soon as the game is over. Number five, in the event that we're watching a game together and you're not a Missouri Tigers fan, you will not cheer against the Tigers. This rule can be confusing to some, but it's explained by saying that you can make positive statements for your team while not making negative comments against the Missouri Tigers. Doug, my friend, love ya. I guess I'll see you after the college football season's over.
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So get ready for some truly groundbreaking, deeply intellectual... Yeah, who am I kidding? Here's some jokes.

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0: Playing nothing but the classic hits on your Friday evening. We are Power 97.7. If you're doing anything outdoors this weekend, if you're heading to the fair, if maybe you got to work, or if you're just going to play, do it safe. Drink plenty of water. Make sure you got sunscreen. Take frequent breaks. That extreme heat warning shuts down tomorrow night at 8 o'clock. And here's some interesting news. The Los Angeles Lakers have been sold to President Trump's son-in-law's brother, Josh Kushner, and former Disney executive Bob Iger for just a measly $12.5 billion. But that's not the interesting news. This is.
1: Hi, folks. Thanks for coming. And I, your favorite president, Donald Trump, have a huge announcement to make. Yes. My son-in-law's brother is buying the Los Angeles Lakers, which is very nice. But not to be outdone, I'm making a purchase as well. Forget the Lakers. I'm buying all of the lakes. And that includes the Great Lakes. I'm calling them the Trump Lakes. And they're going to be called Trump Lake 1, Trump Lake 2, and so on. And Lake Tahoe, guess what? It's now called Lake Trumpo. It's going to be amazing. I'm making the lakes great again. No more questions.
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